0: Chilizette.
1: I really hate it when I wake up late. 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

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No Donald Glover. 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

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She got solar power. Minutes feel like hours. She knew she